0: Classic Rock 95 KQDS with CCR and Who'll Stop the Rain. Join KQ every Thursday at Due North Sportsman's Edition. We'll be on the deck from 6 to 8 throughout the summer. 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
2: 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Open Monday through Friday from 8 a.m. to 5 p.m.
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That's driver's seat. Coming up after 9 o'clock, I've got Jerry Rafferty, Def Leppard Women, and Don't Fear the Reaper. All right after 9, right now, Jesus Jones on KQ.

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1: It's a huge one.
2: Oh,
1: here.
2: Yeah.
1: Oh.
2: Hey, you could have a state record there. Oh, my.
1: Look at the pole bend.
2: Don't horse it. Don't horse it.
1: I'm afraid she'll snap the line.
2: And now make sure you got that drag set okay.
0: And the guy who just lost a huge walleye by the boat.
2: Don't tighten her up too much.
1: Oh, this is a biggie.
2: You're horsing it.
1: Oh, it's hurting my...
2: Don't horse it!
1: Oh, Lord! No!
2: I told you not to horse it.

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1: What do you see when you turn out the light?
0: I can tell.

0: Back in the USSR with the Beatles. Another great classic here, Weekends. Rocking and rolling right here with KQ and Scott Savage. Very nice to have you along. And thanks for taking us along for the ride this weekend, man. Steve Miller Band, Pete Townsend, solo music on the way as we go back for Muskie Fest, Hayward, Wisconsin. Bruce Siskey, he's been here. He's been there. He's been everywhere, man. You know the tune, right? The lyrics. Bruce, what do you got?
1: We are at Muskie Fest in Hayward, Wisconsin. The 2026 edition is off and running. 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